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0: Can you show me traffic, Broadway and Palm? Edward David 40, Robert 32.
1: Training,
0: I got it.

0: 191, can I run on that number? The F rank 4797861, last of Jones at Oakland.
1: Okay, stand by.

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1: Go ahead.
0: This is Jones, born in 1994, and I'm for a clear valid negative case, male, black or brown, 62170, with an address out of Oakland.
1: My copy. What's the expiration of the vehicle?
0: Not until the 13th of this month.
1: I got it. We're first one.
0: Cooper, probably mahogany.
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0: 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Male brown of around 4490 with an address out of Stockton.
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0: Vorrei sapere.
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1: 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She said it was near the waterfront.
0: Copy that. We've driven the whole waterfront. We're UTL. So unless she calls back, we're going to go ahead and clear.
1: Copy. Would you like us to give her a call back?
0: Go ahead.

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1: Copy that. We're going to return to quarters UTL.
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0: This is going to be a non-patient. You can go ahead and cancel the medic ambulance that you have responding. And just be advised, this is a third-party generated call, and he is AO times 4. He does not want to go to the hospital. We're going to return to quarters. Decode's going to be 2. 3, 3, 3.
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0: Foil 4x5. Can I get a plate on one by verbal? Last name was Palacios, Paul, Adam, Lincoln, Adam, Charles, Ida, Ocean, Sam. First name of Matthew, common spelling. Birth is going to be May 19, 1981. It's going to be a male out of our city.
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0: Russell Palacios, born in 1981, 81, comes back clear, valid, negative case, male, black or brown, 5'10", 170, with an edge on sandstone.
1: Copy. And can you check our last local contact with him? Apparently he's been arrested already, or was arrested recently.
0: It was July 23rd of this year.
1: Is that for a firearm?

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1: Good.
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0: 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Engine 23, debris fire, 506, South Street, medic ambulance. Cross of Redwood Street and Broadway Street, map grid F4.
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0: 23.
1: Airfire engine 23, medic supervisor. It's going to be a small, looks like transient fire. Can't tell if it's a warming fire or small debris fire. It's going to be in the homeless encampment directly across from the Mach 1 side of our medic building.
0: Copy that, thanks.

0: Vallejo Automate. Can you link this incident with 127 chosen route to the Darley address?
1: Okay.
0: 441.
1: Got it.
2: You can clear out 181 with a 3. I added notes. 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

0: 22 in a row.
1: 22.
0: 22, confirming that the same patient now wants an ambulance.
1: Same patient, and the RP spoke to him and said he would like an ambulance.
0: Who is RP?
1: A neighboring unit.

0: Having.
1: Valet, engine 22, confirm you got an ambulance rolling to 211 Lincoln Road West, 119.
0: Affirm.
1: Thank you. He's going to transport this time.
0: Copy that.

0: I'll be out with one just south of the 168 market.
1: I copy it by the mirror.
0: All right. All 7. I'm with him.

0: Heavy.
1: Hello, 22. We're clearing the medical on Lincoln Road West. Decode 4, mix transfer that patient to Kaiser. At Paramount Day.
2: Paul 5, I'll take 190.
3: 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Squad 21.
0: Squad 21, go ahead.
3: Show's clear with a 4-medic transporting to Kaiser Permanente. Go 2-1.

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1: Yeah, he's cleared and then issued on Solano County Superior Court probation for 148.3A Adam and 643X. No end date listed.
0: I copy. We're going to have census.
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0: Is there a better address for this RP? I'm not seeing 319.
1: Negative, that was the address she gave, and I attempted to call her back twice and got no answer.
0: Copy.

0: Start you. It's 55 Mendocino. It's at 191.
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0: 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Okay. 4-4-6, revenue is covered for Paul 5.
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0: Boyle, NG22, we're clearing Larissa Lane. This was a faulty smoke detector. The occupant was advised to get a new one. We're going to clear decode 3, available for all calls.
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0: Paul Five, how many times did they call us?
1: About 65 times, and we're receiving another call now.
0: Copy. Are they saying anything, or can you hear anything?
1: Negative. It's just an open line, and then the phone will either disconnect, or we'll place it on hold, and then it'll disconnect.
0: Copy.

0: That's a call five. That's just the radius of the call. It's not the address it's coming from, correct?
1: It's pinging at 55 Mendocino. The smallest radius has been 8 meters.
0: Copy.

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1: Okay.
2: Bullet 4x5, what backs up behind 55 Mendocino?

0: Your light is on. Before Bob, I was 2035 L. Ellenberg.
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0: Copy.

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0: Last phonetically, Sam, Adam, boy, Adam, Lincoln, Lincoln, ocean, Sam. 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
1: I got me connected.

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0: One Frank, Tom John. William, 3-5 Frank. One Victor, Edward Charles. 7-9-7-7-6.

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0: 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I'll take a case number and a tow and a lot of garbage. Are you ready for the return? Sorry, the status?
1: Go ahead with it.
0: There's no plates, not wrecked, stripped, or burned. And I believe the ignition is punched. It has all tires.
1: Copy.
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1: I copy. 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
0: 255, and just under that number, it's 100.
1: I copy. 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

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Engine 522, Engine 523, Battalion 21, Vegetation Fire, 1825, Sonoma Boulevard, crosses Virginia Street and Capitol Street, map grid K4.

0: Whoever's 21. 21. Lily, 21 attaches to this call as well.
1: Blue
2: Epitome 21, did you copy that? Adams is 21, cancel is 23. Let's just keep 22 coming precautionary. I'll be there in just a minute. Give me an update.
1: The 921, I was my line confirmed. Cancel engine 23.
3: That was affirmative, Vallejo. He's going to continue 21 and 22.
1: Thank you. Engine 23, I'll show you clear.
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0: Whatever time 21's on scene. This is right at the Capitol Street stairs. We got one bush on fire. Engine 21 continuing. 22 keep coming as well.
1: Time 21, I copy at 2322.
0: 22, 21, you guys can move over to Command 1.

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0: 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And the caller disconnected.

0: 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And it looks like the RP is calling from near Sutter Hospital, so maybe a false call.
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1: 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They're UTL on the victim.
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So you can clear this with a 1, and I'll be en route at 2:30.

0: What are you looking for?
1: Go ahead, sire. 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
2: 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She has to get medically cleared, so I'm going to go pick her up now.
0: Copy.

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1: Okay.
0: We lost as Frank Lincoln, Ocean Union, Robert Nora, Ocean Yellow, first of James, common spelling. 10/15/1978, 78 should be a male.

0: Hey Trent, you got two of the kids coming to the house right now.
1: Got it, that's gonna be her kids.
0: Copy.
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1: But
2: last of 40, born in 1978, 78 comes back clear, valid, shows to be on CDC parole for PC 6665A through 2028. Male, black over hazel, 511 200 with an address on Maywood, our city.
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0: Ahead.
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0: Go ahead.
1: 1 George Charles Edward, Charles 14, X-ray 33, Zebra 35, 1463.

0: comes back clear, suspended, expired on a 2003 Chevy, registered to the last of Chavez off of Gleason Avenue, our city. Also shows toads stored by us. Like yesterday.
1: Hey, what's the expiration?
0: It expired 8/31/2020 and was suspended 1/06/2020.

of the Lido Holding. 417 just occurred, Marin in Florida. The subject out was CHP, who flagged them down and advised them to pull the knife on them. No further info.

0: Hello, Lima 242 just occurred in VD.
1: Lincoln 4.
0: Lincoln 4.
1: Incident 252-252. Is the RP an employee and the subject inside is not?
0: The RP was an employee at Wingstop and the responsible is an employee at Mountain Mike's.
1: Copy.
2: I'm clearing up over here. 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

0: 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Did they get any suspect info?
1: 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I didn't know where they were currently, but the CHP unit was out with the victim.

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1: 4-5-5.
0: You can play this for an A, not seeing anything over here. And you can send me 226. I'll advise.
1: Copy.
2: Paul 3, how are you, sir?

0: Pardon me.
1: Pardon me.
0: So far, ETL, are we getting any additional calls in the area?
1: The RPU from 1115 Granada called back while you were en route and said she could still hear him. She thinks he may have fallen.
0: Alfie, when I hear you on screen, but we'll do an air check.
1: Copy.
2: What is that for?
1: Stand
2: for. For 244, did either of the involved drivers call in, or is that all just from the RP?
1: It's a hit and run, and we have the victim info. We're still trying to merge the Solano calls.
2: Copy.

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0: 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I'll take 217 of us.
1: Okay.

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0: 1080.
1: Copy.
0: And you can send me 253. And I'm going to start with 21.
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0: Clear's talking to Angel. Get further.
1: Copy.
2: Stand 4, you can clear SF 5 off before 9 is close.
1: Copy.

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0: You need another unit out there? Yeah, that's
1: fine. You can come out here.
0: Paul 1, you can clear me of the net. There's nothing showing out here. Attach me to pulse 5, please.
2: Copy.

0: Déjame ir.
1: Pardon me.
0: So it's one on IP. We're going to have to shut the door.
1: Hey, friend, we'll give her a call.

0: 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We did send her a text via Rapid Deploy.
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1: Go ahead.
0: Yeah, Frank. 46-49-688. Should be last of Dean's out of Oakland.
1: Copy.
0: Go ahead.
1: 445 with you.
0: Hey, Frank.
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2: Your subject lost a beam, born in 96. 96 is clear, valid, negative case. Should be male, brown over brown, 58130, address out of Oakland.
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1: Primary. Wall 3, I'll take that as primary.
0: Copy.

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1: I copy. We'll look for our phone number for the residence.

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0: Seven John William Charles 740. And I'll take the RO's information. Should be in the mail.
1: Comes like clear current to a 2015 Nissan. So last of Saldana, first of Ralph. And there's another RO. It's last of Saldana, first of Yolanda.
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1: Five.

0: before call three, we've called several numbers. We've been unable to reach her and left a couple of voicemails.
1: Copy. We heard them inside, but they didn't want to come to the door. And just for the notes, there was no arguing at the time.
0: Copy.

0: Four, three.
1: Okay.
0: Was the vehicle and responsible still there at first in 25?
1: Hey, from last time we spoke to someone.
0: Copy, do you mind calling and getting an update, please?
1: Attention to the units for 246 in progress, 183 Idora, 183 Idora. They're advising the known subject, friend's child's mother's husband is shooting into the house. We're trying to get further. 441, 445, routing you to the lot.
2: 46 in traffic.
3: I mean, he's in traffic.
1: I mean.
0: All three, he's in traffic.
3: Four, I copy the last. 45, I copy the last. Call 5, can we get some history at this location?

0: There's been 415 families and 415 verbals. The most recent call was from August of this year. It was a 415 family.
1: Any other callers in regards to the ghost hunt?
0: We had a neighbor from down the street call saying he heard people arguing, and then he heard a shot.
1: Copy.

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1: Paul 1.
0: In traffic.
1: Copy.
2: Occupants at 187 said that nothing happened here.
1: It's going to be 183.
2: Copy.
0: Four one, can you try to call the RP and get a better location?
1: Hey, friend, she's still landline. She's at 183. We can have her step out if you'd like.
0: Hey, friend, we're not getting flagged out or anything out here.
1: We'll have her step outside.
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1: Paul 3, go ahead.
0: This is just info only. The subject that we arrested last night, Archie Samaniego, is in front of the PD again.
1: I copy.
0: He's in a silver SUV.
1: Copy.

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0: 59 William David Henry 868. And I have Paul 5 with me.
1: Copy. 29 is clear, 28 is available on a 2007 Ford Coupe. Blaine, it's holding an open line 415 verbal beat 2 and a suspicious search.

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0: 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RP from 36 advised it was coming from a vehicle.
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0: Copy that. Thank you.

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0: Okay.

0: for about 5. Can you show me and haul one out on 1195 Alabama, Santa Clara?
1: Alabama, Santa Clara, go ahead.
0: It's going to be 3 Henry Mary Union 303.
1: 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It's on a 93 Toyota.

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0: Yeah, one detained.
1: Copy, one detained.

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1: All right, go ahead.
0: David, 1823022.
1: Stand by.

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1: Got it.
0: Last of Pumphrey, born in 1981, is clear. Shows to be on Alameda County probation for VC 23152 B-Boy through 2029. Shows to be the restrained party and has served CPO, male, Bolivar Brown, 510-210. DL status is suspended or revoked with service needed out of Oakland.
1: Copy. Case number 1185.
0: Case number is 10331-10331, copy 1185.

0: Well, that's important. I don't think we need to tone that up, but when we have several units available, we need to start from there.
1: Okay. Hi, Gary.
2: All five, you can start me that way.
1: All five.
3: We're all six,
1: Gary. 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

0: 446.
1: 446, go ahead.
2: Just to confirm, so the RP is in Washington, and he's seeing all this, like, via camera?
1: Confirm. And he states that his girlfriend was on scene at one point. We tried to call her, and a female picked up and disconnected.
2: Copy. Do they have any kind of communication with the security on the island at all?
1: Affirm. He also contacted Golden Bay Security via phone.
2: Copy.
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1: Confirm, he had advised a male with a fluorescent vest, black pants, and then another subject, male light-colored coveralls, possibly had a shotgun or an axe.

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1: Copy.
3: And I'm on the phone with the RP now. He says that he can hear someone over the cameras.
0: Hey, Derek, do we have a good location for the guys?

Paul 3. 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They came in on a boat, and they're currently on his boat.

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1: Five three two three fifty three twenty three.
0: Thank you.

0: 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The other one is 5352, 5352.
1: Yeah, copy. 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He's a bit of a character.

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1: Copy.
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1: Affirm.

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0: You can show me 97 in the area. And did the RP say where he was at or where the suspect was at?
1: We'll give the RP a call back. He was working there with maintenance, and he was unsure where the responsible was, but we'll give him a 21.
0: Copy.

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1: The RP is in front of DD's in a black truck.
0: Got it.
2: Great one, actually.

0: Four five from Adam Eight.
1: Cover 4-5.
0: Ask the RP if they were able to get a look at the color of the hair. The suspect.
1: So the guy was wearing a black ski mask, supposed to be wearing a black pants and black jacket. He should be wearing a white bag. He should be riding a white bicycle, and he has a backpack on as well, and with a silver revolver. If you guys want to go north up here toward Redwood, that's actually where he walked at or rode his bike last.

0: Raoul, comment was the back tie?
1: It was a white backpack. Correction, he had a white bag. He had a white bag, and he has a white bicycle.

0: 12 6. Can I get a case number, please?
1: Four four six, your case number is 10332.
2: 12-5, can you show us 1195 in the parking lot? We may be making possible suspect contact.
1: I copy, would you like there?
2: Elevate.
1: Copy.
0: Elevate, I'm sorry.

0: Blue 4-5.
1: 4-5.
0: Okay, if we don't want by verbal.
1: Go ahead.
0: Last name of Jones, common spelling. First name of Paul, common spelling. Board is going to be 11-4-71, male out of Vallejo,

0: qualify from 10-4. Is that looking like it's going to be your suspect?
1: Do you see that last traffic?
0: Is it the guy?
2: Call 6, we're going to do infills.
3: Copy.
0: Call 5, does it look like it is the bad guy? There is a WMA with a bike with white forks just north on Redwood.
1: We're talking to the victim right now. He's saying that he thought it was, or thinks it is. We're going to do the info right now. But if there's that guy up there, if you guys want to kind of keep an eye on him as well, too, because that also fits the same description.
0: Adam, how about you break and come over here?
4: Oh, we'll be all right now.
1: Paul 6, are you ready?

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1: Copy.
2: Sam 4, do you still have visual with that one guy?
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2: 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Did you see him with a mask on?
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1: Four-five, did you still want the return for left, Jones?
2: Is it pertinent?
1: He's clear about the negative case.
2: Copy, that's fine, yeah. We don't need the return.

0: Paul 6, can you give me that case number again, please?
1: Right here with the backpack. Might have been the guy.
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0: Copy, thank you.
1: Stay back there. Keep eyes on him.
3: Sample, we get eye on him.
4: Which one is it?

0: you guys need the air? Yeah, give me the air. I got one non-compliant. Just walk away from me.
1: Copy,
2: 533. Sorry, but we'll be in pursuit. Full pursuit. Run towards east. All one mark. Parking lot.
1: Copy.
2: I'm running off. I don't know. One more parking lot.

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1: Copy for standing one.
0: Go to the front of Walmart, try and secure his backpack.

0: yours another one outstanding, or is it just the one you guys have detained?
1: Just the one. Oh, we got his backpack here.
0: Copy.
2: You guys want to do an infield?
3: Negative. Victim stated he had on a mask.
0: We can go call 4, code 34.
4: Copy, code 4, code 34, 605 for Walmart.

0: 4.5.
1: 4.5.
0: May I plead a 1 by verbal?
1: What?
0: Last name of Carrillo. Charles, Adam, Robert, Ida, Lincoln, Lincoln. Or Ocean. And the first name of Francisco, common spelling. Birth is going to be 1/12/1994. Male out of Vallejo.

0: for an unconfirmed misdemeanor 814 out of Napa County for STA on obstruction, 10,000 bail. Which is to be male, 5'10", 190, black over brown.
1: Copy, stand by for the cop order.
0: I was unable to find a match for him, just the 814 in the system.

0: Pardon me. The A14 sightable. Were you still gonna take him up?
1: He's going up north.

0: Did you want a separate case number for the 417 and the 814?
1: Just put me all under same case number.

0: they're possibly unrelated. 35 is a chronic subject in the area who does that often.
1: Copy. You can clear that one with feed info.
0: Copy.

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0: Darby said the suspect are still on scene, or did they leave?
1: They're no longer in the area, and we have medical en route. They will not be staging.
0: Copy.
2: 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I'll be en route to the left.
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0: 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We've canceled medic and can you start VPD, please?
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0: Back to Flores, Frank, Lincoln Ocean, Robert Edward Sam, First River Mountain, Robert Adam Mary Ocean Nora, August 30, 1937.
2: 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Copy.

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1: 10-4, we're calling 1 for flight. Call 2 will add it to that list, but I believe we're leaving a message as well.

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1: 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He has an E-40.
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0: 7072, please. All right.
1: Denver.
2: Hello, Charles of Q2. Can you send me 73, please?
3: Five clear, 6 is VFO.
1: 6-0?
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0: Well, what's the name of the subject that has the A14 article?
1: It's supposedly the veto, 914 and 94. I'm sorry, Viva is the last name.
0: Thank you.

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0: There's actually two 814s. One's not in the system. They're both confirmed.
1: Copy. Case number, please.
0: It is 10336.

0: Sam 5, can you confirm that Paul 4 subject is convicted of felon?
1: Do you need a wrap on?
0: Yes, please. Just check for a felony conviction.
1: Okay, turn around.

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2: I heard to Vallejo. 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
0: 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Black over brown, 510, 160, negative 2.

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0: Jumping on scene. Flat 25, this is a small contained cooking fire. We're going to clear. If you get calls for this in the area, please advise.
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1: 10-4, I copy.

0: 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I'm code 4.
1: Well, first of all, the radio broke up. And you want to run somebody?
0: I'm sorry about that. 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
1: No 33.
0: The alley. It's the backside of 1220 Georgia Street.
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1: 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County information for 594, 647, HMA. Negative HMA. I'm sorry, negative SNS.

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0: I will, you can send me into the 91. 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
2: So, 327, we're on scene. The address has jumped from 73 to 79. Can you double check the numerics?
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1: We have been out there before. Looks like there's a small house behind 73, but I'll call her back.
2: I got you. We're in front of 73. We'll investigate. Thank you.

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1: Okay. Sam, do you copy this for information?
2: Okay. Volley, squad 21.
0: Sam, I'll copy it.
1: Squad 21, go ahead.
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0: 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Engine 24, commercial fire alarm, 2143, Springs Road, Unit 46, cross of Oakwood Avenue and Lane Drive, map grid J8.
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0: 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You show us clear. 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
1: go ahead. 25, PD Rec on scene. You can secure this call with a 4 and then show us on scene for another medical at this location with a NERO number, please.
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1: Okay, go ahead.
0: Well, this 25 medic ambulances, rig is out of service. The advisor dispatches an alternate, but I want to confirm that they're sending an alternate.
1: We'll have them send a different unit.

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1: 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And can you contact the maintenance or building owner representative to come down here with the fire alarm keys, please?
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1: 8 Mary Charles Paul 721. Yeah, nice. I think it's the guy that we arrested last night.
2: They affirmed it's Archie.
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1: can we play a call? No, I'm just aware of his behavior, so I'm keeping an eye on it. He just left.
2: 10-4.

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0: You can show us 98. Spoke the subject as well as the RP. We'll follow up tomorrow.
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0: 425, you can secure 5 post or medic to remain on scene.
1: Copy 1408.

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Engine 23, smoke investigation, Ohio Street, and Avenor Street, possibly fire alarm. Cross of Avenor Street, map grid J5.

0: Well, 25.
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0: Below 25. We're closer to that. That's all the three. Have them set down and show us the route.
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0: 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Just the area. Do you have the RP stuff outside, or do you have a better location? With an address.
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0: I made contact with the RP. He said he just heard the alarm shut off about a minute ago and is still unaware of where it's coming from.
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0: 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Still unconscious.
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1: Negative. 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
0: I got it.

0: 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She's HPD.
1: Copy.

0: Yes, I'm still on verbal.
1: Go ahead.
0: Unsure of this correct spelling. The last name should be Leesman. Lincoln, Edward, Edward. Sam, Edward, Mary, Adam, Nora. First of Fritz, Frank, Robert, Ida, Tom, Zebra. They were 12/24/86, white male, second off. Question out loud.
1: Copy, can I? Stand by, your turn. Last of Leesman is clear. Shows to be suspended or revoked with service needed. Negative case. Brought over blue 511-175 with an address on Brentwood Avenue, our city. He does have an AKA. I'm running it now. Stand by.
0: Go for stand by.
1: With Leesman's wave, they spelled it on his AKA. He does come back with a son of Superior Court probation for 23-152 parens A and B misdemeanor, 23-538 parens B2, and 23-578. Negative search terms on that, but he is to abstain from alcohol.

0: questions or we went verbal?
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0: This is Dorothy, David, Ocean, Henry, Edward, Robert, Tom, Yellow, Chris, Alicia, Adam, Lincoln, Ida, Sam, Henry, Edward, Adam, date of birth 6/24/83, white female, Citrus Heights.
1: She's clear valid, negative, Keith, blonde over brown, 5/4/126 out of Citrus Heights.

0: Go ahead.
1: Do we have anybody available to go by Gentleman's Gym and see if they can figure out what happened?
0: Is there any unit that can clear, respond out to Gentleman's Gym, see what happened out there?
1: All 12, go out there.
0: Copy.
2: Possible. You can catch me there, part two.
0: Copy.
1: Possible. Can you catch me to part four?
0: Copy.

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1: Go ahead.
0: We're now receiving new information that this may have occurred yesterday at Blue Rock Lounge, V2. Somebody can check over there, too.
1: Copy me. A unit to check Gentleman Jim's and a unit to check Blue Rock. See if something happened yesterday.
2: 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Clear me with 3. I didn't know if you can charge me that.
1: Copy.

0: Sam 5, Paul 4, are they, did the victim say that something happened at Gentleman Jim's today, or was it another day?
1: Gentleman Jim's should have been today, sometime during the Raiders game.
0: I believe the Raiders are still playing, but I'm almost 97. I'll try to see what I can figure out.

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0: Williams holding a 5150 who cut herself 4605 April Court via client Kaylee Suber. She's a white female born in 08 and black tank top. She was cutting herself with a knife but wasn't injured. They got that away from her. She found a sharp object and she's now in the front yard scratching herself with it. We have fire staging. Sam 5, you copy that?
1: Call on.
0: Go ahead. Call 1, go ahead.
1: Send it with a side attachment to the last.
0: 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Pauline, I'm going to attach you to your report as well.
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3: Quint 27, suicide attempt, 4605, April Court, stage. Quint 27, suicide attempt, 4605, April Court, stage. Cross of Penny Lane and Stevie Court, map grid D10.
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1: 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Calling 27. PD is on scene. They're advising you it's clear, Hunter.
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1: 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I believe I've dealt with that subject before.